everything I ain't. Everything I've done. 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

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Everything I've done. Everything I break. I hate the way that you were saying I'd be great. Sweet, let me tell you what I love. That there's no one above. Before it is what it is. Shit, same thought it was what it was.